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0: See y'all. 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
1: Thank you.
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How about that? 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

0: Good.
1: Well, the next song is a quiet song. It's called An Bunan Bui, and in English that would mean the yellow bittern, a bird. And this poet came across a dead bird on a dry day, and apparently the bird died of thirst. And the poet, he was fond of drinking, so he wrote this classic poem called An Bunan Bui.

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Right, there you go. Thanks a lot. That was called Whole Song Number 2 off the latest record.

In a community that stresses macho male sexual stories as a highlight of all conversation, I was underdeveloped, immature, fat little dude that never got laid and was constantly razzed. Oh, poor little kid. It bothered me probably more so because I was horny and frequently had to make up stories like, when I went on vacation I met this chick and we fucked and she loved it, etc., etc. This typical pubescent problem was in effect during the height of my problems with my father and stepmom, you know, the typical wicked stepmom story. And so, I moved to both grandparents, a fourth set of aunts and uncles, and so forth and so on within the year. And in eighth grade, my mom had no choice to take me in because my dad packed my stuff and drove me to her house in the morning and left me there. She was pissed. I accumulated quite a healthy complex, not to mention a complexion. Then one day I discovered the most ultimate form of expression ever. Marijuana. Oh boy, pot. I could escape all day long and not have to have routine nervous breakdowns once a week. Only being stoned for the first few times is what I claimed is something I will do for the rest of my life, and I would practically do anything to ensure my supply of the fantastic weed. Trevor was a guy I hated but resorted to becoming friends with because he was the only person I could get pot from. He was the kingpin. Trevor, Ace, John, and Darren, an all-white trash, low-life scum of the earth, according to the jocks, had been going to this girl's house after school, and they invited me. We got to the door, and a very fat girl let us in. It wasn't obvious to me for over an hour that this girl seemed kind of quiet, until one of the guys pointed out that she was in a special ed class. I'm sure a lot of kids would call her a retard and some just slow, and at the time and still to this day I would call her quiet and illiterate, but not retarded. The object of the guys who had been going there for the past month was to steal booze from the downstairs basement den of her house. While others distracted her by opening cupboards and doors and pretending to eat all the food, one would go down and take a fifth and then exit out the downstairs. So we did this routine every other day and got away with it for, about a month. And during that month happened to be the epitome of my mental abuse from my mother. It turned out that pot didn't help me escape my troubles too well anymore, and I was actually enjoying doing rebellious things like stealing booze and busting store windows, and nothing ever mattered. I decided within the next month I'll not sit on my roof and think about jumping, but I'll actually kill myself. And I wasn't going out of this world without actually knowing what it was like to get laid. So one day after school, I went to the girl's house alone and invited myself in, and she offered me some Twinkies, and I sat on her lap and I said, "Let's fuck." And I touched her tits, and she went into her bedroom and got undressed in front of me. And I watched and realized that it was actually happening. So I tried to fuck her, but didn't know how, and asked her if she had ever done this before. And she said a lot of times, mainly with her cousin. I got grossed out very heavily with how her vagina smelled and her sweat reeked, so I left. My conscience grew to where I couldn't go to school for a week, and when I went back I got in-house suspension for skipping, and that day the girl's father came in screaming and accusing someone of taking advantage of his daughter. And so during lunch the rumor started, and by the next day everyone was waiting for me to yell and cuss and spit at me, calling me the retard fucker. I couldn't handle the ridicule, so I got high and drunk and walked down to the train tracks and laid down and put two big pieces of cement on my chest and legs, and I waited for the 11 o'clock train. And the train came closer and closer and closer, and it went on the next track besides me instead of over me. But tension from school had an effect on me, and so I couldn't attend the school anymore, and the train scared me enough to try to rehabilitate myself, and my lifting weights and mathematics seemed to be improving, so I became less manically depressed, but still never had any friends because I hated everyone for they were so phony.

And this, my vacant interlunar cave, this valley on the earth, I hide and rest enchanted until day. I walk bare-skinned until I find my misty, sleepy, rocky shell.

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winter, when my eyes are still asleep, in the morning of my winter, when my eyes are still asleep, in the morning of the winter, when my eyes are still asleep, a dragonfly lying in cold snow, a dragonfly lying in a coat of snow. 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I'll send to kiss your heart for me. Midnight winds are landing at the end of time. Midnight winds are landing at the end of time. The children are jumping in the evening of light. The children are jumping in the evening of light. A thousand sins are heavy in the evening of light. A thousand sins, a thousand sins, a thousand sins, a thousand sins, in the evening of light, the midnight winds are landing at the end of time. The midnight winds are landing. Midnight.

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It's in minor key. Solutions and remedies. 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

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The son stepped out, and immediately the dogs fell on him. "But stop," he said in dog language. "I'm your friend." When they heard the language, they lay down in astonishment and fear. 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And he became their translator,

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1: 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Your friend's gonna

For those of you who came late, we're the Earth and Space Collective, and we play totally improvised space rock. We have no songs, just fucking flying out into deep space and taking you guys along with us. We're trying to go as far out there as we can. And after we got one more jam to go here, we got 10 minutes, and we have to stop on time. So, but after this, I'll be over at the V39 across the street. If you want to buy some merchandise, I'm only going to be there for like 45 minutes because I need to see Earthless and all these other amazing bands. So, I'll be there with you guys. Thanks to Walter and Jurgen. It's amazing to be here. Thanks to Jakob from Kausasumi for the visuals.

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We were the Urson Space Collective. I hope you had a nice trip. Thanks to everyone who came to see us. I hope you guys have a great road trip. I know I will. Mountus on the guitar. The birthday boy Moans on the synthesizer in heaven. Mr. Pibb on the fucking drums. Yoka on the bass. 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And I'm Dr. Space. We'll see you guys at some more concerts this year, I hope. Thanks to all the sound people, light people, everybody.

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Awkward instant, and the first animal is jettisoned. Legs furiously pumping their stiff green gallop, and head.

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0: Jetson stayed with the five of his disciples in White Rock Horsetooth Cave until cool autumn weather arrived. The young Repas asked their Lama, "Now it's autumn. Shouldn't we gather provisions for winter practice by begging supplies? By doing so, we could help those beings gain merit. And also, it would be a joy to visit the statue of the precious Lord Buddha in Kyurong. Please let us go."
1: Yan Jizun Chimbo.

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1: The Lama replied to them, "The precious Lord is complete within yourselves, and also it's not so fine for yogis to be begging food. Therefore, take up the practice of these 8 Vajra paths." And he sang this song for the young Repas in White Rock Horse Tooth Cave.

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the eternal, changeless, fundamental consciousness is path guide to freedom from samsara. Happy is one who knows samsara and nirvana are not two. Wondrous the cultivation of this crop. This holy true Lama is the path guide for clearing the darkness of ignorance. Happy is one who sees Lama as Buddha. Wondrous the ceaseless admiration and faith. This mountain retreat without direction is the path guide for nourishing concentration. Happy is one who treats the body as retreat. Wondrous this immutable abiding. This objective world appearing to the senses is the path guide for cultivating spontaneous awareness. Happy is one who's directed them to the central channel. Wondrous this pervasion of body and mind by bliss. These percepts for transfers of consciousness are path guides for overcoming the visions of bardo. Happy is one who can cross with awareness. Wondrous this conflux of past, present and future. The precious embodiments of love and compassion are path guides for impartial help for beings. Happy is one surrounded by the realized. Wondrous this help by emanation body for beings. This cultivation of pure, undistracted absorption is the path guide for refining awareness. Happy is one who knows the actual as non-dual. Wondrous this awareness, pure as space. This cotton robe upon your body is the path guide for mastering these harsh snow mountains. Happy is one who sleeps naked in snow. Wondrous this freedom from heat and cold. This song I sang of eight Vajra paths is itself a path guide, voice self-voiced like echo. Happy the yogi who remembers the song of experience. Wondrous the self-voiced Vajra sound. I offer this song of worship, Holy Lama. Share in this feast of sound, host of Dakini. Remove your obstructions, non-human. Attend this auspicious song of worship. As he sang, flowers fell from the sky, and a never-before-experienced perfume was smelled. Each of the five disciple repas experienced a different vision. Together, they paid respects and offered a mandala, with fervent request that Mila remain with them. Inspired by such uncontrollable faith, favorable meditation experiences were kindled in them, and they were made renewed, and they made renewed effort in practice.